0: Genesis, before that Phil Collins. Yeah, it's a 2 for Tuesday on Central Arkansas's classic rock station, The Point 94.1. 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
0: All right, let's get into it. Your question of the day, this is going to happen to around 2,000 people this year. This is going to happen to around 2,000 people this year. Brandy says get pregnant. I feel like that number's a little bit low across the U.S. Doesn't seem like enough babies. Brandy says break their pinky toe. Now, that feels closer to what it could be. Ann says get yelled at by a total stranger. That seems that good. I feel like that number would be capped just for one day at Disney. Scott says turn 100. But also, that feels kind of accurate. I don't know. And then Tammy says lose their job. 2,000 people this year. That's way low. That is way low. That happens just to radio people yearly. Just to radio. By the way, I'm going to go ahead and reveal the answer early tonight because I got a lot of show to get to. The answer, I don't think we ever would have got to, is people going to the ER being injured by a houseplant. That's a very specific answer that would have been tough.
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First clue should have been, he didn't have a special set of skills. That's my Liam Neeson. I don't know if it's good or not. Metallica announced The Point 94.1.

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0: Slaughter on Central Arkansas's Classic Rock Station Point 94.1. It's Kramer in the Super Mario Galaxy movie, which we saw, I don't know, about a month ago, is the first movie in 2026 to make $1 billion. And it was a busy, busy day. That was a great movie. By the way, if they don't celebrate $1 billion by pulling down a flag and setting off some fireworks, what are we doing here? Boodle-a-day-doo, boodle-a-day-doo, boodle-a-doo. Firework.
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Two for Tuesday is here on The Point 94.1. Yeah. Two in a row from your favorite artists. A Two for Tuesday on The Point 94.1. 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

0: Central Arkansas's classic rock station, The Point 94.1. Two for Tuesday, Days to Confuse. Before that, Kashmir. We got two songs from favorite artists at the top of every hour. And then we sprinkle in some lost classics throughout the day. Kind of what we do, man. It's Kramer here, and a new research shows plants can produce pharmaceutical compounds during long-distance space travel, which means they're going to have our astronauts out here making space DMT.
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3: Buckle up, because the road trip starts now. Ozzy, No More Tears. Now, this song and the next two songs tell a story. 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

0: 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And the Roadrunner is getting more and more diabolical by the year, I guess.
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to RWR Central Arkansas's Classic Rock Station, the Point 94.1, and $500,000 of bourbon was stolen from a Philadelphia warehouse. And I'm not saying I know who did it, but I did get an invitation to a super cool party. Oh, man. Dee and Dennis and Mac and, you know, Frank, and of course the wild card Charlie's like, hey, I got a good deal going over here. I'm like, okay, as long as I get to be the wild card. Hagar, it's the Point 94.1.

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0: Fleetwood Mac. 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Central Arkansas's classic rock station, Point 94.1. It's Kramer on a 2 for Tuesday. Two songs from our favorite artist at the top of every hour. Then we sprinkle in those lost classics. And we also have a segment called Janot. And we open up the vault so we get to find those deep cuts, baby. Life's pretty good, man. Hey, in eastern Arizona, there's a lake known for record-breaking catches is now off limits. Officials say it's virtually every fish in that lake has now died. And I'm assuming Dave the Dynamite Fisher or Tannerite Tim might be at fault.
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station to Point 94.1. And a study says that bumblebees have the ability to carry out spontaneous problem solving. And I think most of that problem solving is like, hey, guys, how are our tiny wings keeping us in the air? Science says we shouldn't be doing this. Should we feel nervous? Nirvana announced the Point 94.1.

woke last night to the sound of thunder. How far off, I sat and wondered. Started humming a song from 1962. 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
1: Hey, do you know the core of the Earth is hotter than the surface of the sun? Do you know we believe that in Arkansas, like immediately, every summer. That is a fact, by the way. It's just, not that it's hotter here, but it is hotter here. Take that, Europe. hey, do you know the famous philosopher Voltaire made all of his money in 1729 when he was 35? He realized the jackpot of the French lottery was more than the cost of buying every single ticket, so he bought every single ticket. I got 500,000 francs, which is around $10-20 million in today's money. Hey, do you know ancient Romans in Pompeii?

0: due to low sugar diet with fruits and vegetables. 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

Central Arkansas's classic rock station, the Point 94.1. And there are now around 7,000 donut shops in the U.S. Where I need a map of all these because I got an idea. Anybody down for a road trip? I just need to try out everyone here in, like, just Little Rock or just Central Arkansas. We'll cover with that. It's the Point 94.1.

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0: It could be mine. GNR before that, knocking on heaven's door. I mean, technically it's knock, knock, knocking. I just want to make sure I get enough in there. It's the point 94.1, 2 for Tuesday. We know how many knocks are before heaven on's door, but how many chugas before a choo-choo? Long debated on the internet. I'm a seven chuga person.
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There's a new study that says drinking too much coffee could cause hallucinations. Sounds awful. Hallucinations while you're urgently rushing to the restroom? Oh, what a nightmare. Here I go again with my hallucination and my urgent explosion.

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1: There was a friend of mine on murder, and the judge's gavel fell. 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

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He was chasing.

0: AC/DC jailbreak straight out the vault. Sean needed to hear it, and I said, we can do that, because that's exactly what the vault is. It's where Deep Cups live on the Point 94.1. 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

0: Central Arkansas's classic rock station, The Point 94.1. And Apple just showed off a new AI version of its Siri chatbot on Monday. And if somebody could go ahead and get a hold of Apple for them, that would be great. I need to talk to them because I don't think any intelligence understands Southern accents.
1: You don't have an accent.
0: I do. I promise you. Every time I leave Arkansas, like, you sound like Larry the Cable Guy. I'm like, I don't. I sound like Mater. To them. To you? No, I sound like Slim County. Van Halen now. 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

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Two for Tuesday is here on the Point 94.1. Yeah. 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

0: Bad Company. 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Did he say that twice on purpose? I did. 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It's a Two for Tuesday on Central Arkansas' classic rock station, The Point 94.1. We're done with the two for part because the next hour, we do it at the top of every hour. Next hour, tomorrow. Next hour will be Wednesday. It's how time works. But we still have some lost classics coming up and some other things I'm going to be doing. And I did see today that research suggests that French fries may be linked to depression, which makes sense because every time I eat them and all the ones I've eaten is helping me make a depression in this here chair.
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We're almost done with that. Did you call your doctor? Hey, Tishner. Hey, Dre. Hey, Pepper. What's up? Those are my doctors. Def Leppard on the Point 94.1.

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0: on Central Arkansas's classic rock station, The Point 94.1. A research suggests that your brain can start changing after just 2 minutes of meditation, which is good to know. I'm a couple minutes away from liking cilantro. It doesn't taste like dishwasher detergent to me. Just
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It's Kramer wrapping it up for the day. I want you to go out there, enjoy yourself, be better, be present, and we'll see you tomorrow night. Shine on.

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1: And a good morning to you, Miss Dawn. Happy Midweek Classic. Happy Wednesday.
2: Yay!
1: It's going to be a beautiful day. Clear skies. Things look good this morning, though I did see a diamond on the map.
2: Yeah, we do. And Hero let us know about it before it showed up on the map. 40 East, mile marker 119, we have an accident. It's about a half a mile northwest of Conway. We've got the left lane blocked. It looks like semi-flipped there at the 119. So right now, all of the lanes are impacted while they get that picked up and straightened out. Hopefully, everybody is okay this morning. But yeah, already a busy morning.
1: Already a busy morning.
2: Already. People poop scrolling and sending memes already. Everybody's awake.
1: Especially that guy.
2: I don't know what's going on.
1: Well, if he's scrolling while he's doing his paperwork, I'm not sure I'll want to know. 6:04, let's get the day underway. Good morning, you beautiful.

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2: Mm-hmm.
1: None of this press one, press two. 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Can we get back to the main line?
2: And then please? Get hung up on.
1: Yes. 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It was on this day in history. The first tornado recorded by settlers in what would become the U.S. was seen near New Haven, Connecticut.
2: What? They hadn't gotten that far west, had they?
1: I'm pretty sure the native peoples knew about these things, but they didn't have newspapers. Some guy with a...
2: There was no farmer's almanac?
1: No. And some guy with a funny hat and stockings got his quill and his ink and wrote it down.
2: Scribbled it. They were like, what is that?
1: I find that story curious because that happened in 1682.
2: Mm.
1: And because we live in the 15-second world now, people forget that, yeah, tornadoes happen, but the conditions are right. They happen everywhere. Can you believe it? This weather is going crazy. What is going on with our planet? There was the tornado in Connecticut. Yes, there was one in Connecticut 400 years ago. There's probably been a lot of them. Birthdays today, Elizabeth Hurley, 61. Comedian Bill Burr, 58. DJ Qualls, 48.
2: Mm.
1: Lily Sobieski, who I believe quit on Hollywood altogether for the quiet life, 43. Kate Upton, you mentioned her yesterday, but today is her birthday.
2: Right.
1: 34, married to Major Leaguer Justin Verlander.
2: Yeah, so you remember how I said Tara Lipinski?
1: Yes.
2: She's 44. Lee Bryce, 47. Shane West is 48. And do you remember Jeannie Triplehorn?
1: Jean Triplehorn, yes.
2: I always call her Jeannie. She's 53.
1: Artemis 2 has barely cooled down, and now NASA is on to Artemis 3. The crew was selected, announced yesterday. Mission set for next year. They're going to test rendezvous and docking procedures of the Orion spacecraft and the human landers. All part of the plan for the future lunar exploration.
2: Mm-hmm. Go bouncing around on another planet.
1: Or moon. We've got Magic Springs tickets for you.
2: Me?
1: Later this morning for Game Show to Go. Oh. 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That includes tickets, reserved seats, and a meet and greet with both bands.
2: No, it's just necessary.
1: I just had a lovely conversation with Carol, who works at the Endoscopy Centers of Arkansas.
2: Sweet.
1: And she said that Markham and University, the lights are out, flashing red. And they've got that part of North University blocked off because of some kind of construction. So if you're getting from, say, Markham up to Cantrell, you might want to find an alternate route other than University.
2: Yeah. Just like if you're on 40 East, just northwest of Conway, you're wondering what's going on. We have an accident that's impacting all the lanes at the moment. So mile marker 119, tying things up north of Conway. If you see anything else or want to give us a yell, let us know. If you got some more lights out, 501-614-9410.
1: She said they listened to us, the station, all day at Endoscopy Centers of Arkansas. We are what helps them get through the day. Sunshine today, 92. Sunshine tomorrow, 93. Then cometh the rain, which is exactly what they said in Connecticut. Then cometh the wind and the rain. What do we call that swirling mass of wind?
2: Get thee, Satan, behind me.
1: Looks like rain's going to start as early as Thursday night. We'll see. Friday into Saturday, into Sunday. It's just another rainy weekend on the horizon. Right now, clear sky, 76.
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sun's up on a beautiful morning. Here we go. Halfway to the weekend. It's the Point 94.1 Rock and Roll Variety Show from Rainbow Restoration on the way in just minutes. 6:34. Don's got a traffic update coming up for you next as well. TCB from BTO.

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2: Let's hope we're TCB this morning. Everybody getting where it is they need to be. Hopefully on time. 6:38, Rick and Dawn of the morning with the Rock and Roll Variety Show from our friends at Rainbow Restoration. 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Here you go, Don, the question. Mm-hmm. Though okay. It's thought of as a Robert Palmer classic, it's not. I mean, it is, but it isn't. This song was released a year before Robert Palmer's version. And, of course, most of us knew it as the Doctor Doctor song.
3: Mm-hmm.
2: What is the actual name of the song? Text line's open. 501-614-1400.

0: backup is going to increase also. So mile marker 119, about a half mile northwest of Conway, 40 east, and tying up all lanes at the moment. Also got some slowdown in front of the airbase. Looking like it's starting to get pretty busy over there on 67. And then a little bit here and there as you're coming in from Saline County this morning towards Mabelville. But if you see anything else going on, you did say we had lights flashing.
1: Yes, apparently that Markham and University intersection right there, IHOP, right there at the corner of Park Plaza Mall.
0: Mm-hmm.
1: Yeah.
0: So right there where everybody is in the morning, pay extra attention there. 501-614-9410.
1: All right. Everybody's got this.
0: Do they?
1: Yeah.
0: Well, have they jumped on and taken care of the bet and get bonus bets for FanDuel?
1: That I don't know.
0: That you don't know? 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
1: Back in the day, we all called it the Dr. Doctor song. But
0: I always called it the sexy girls dancing song.
1: Well, that's if you saw the video.
0: Oh, yeah. Mm-hmm.
1: And just about everybody we knew, probably much like you, wanted to be a Robert Palmer girl. And then it was lampooned in Wow, Love Actually.
0: Yes.
1: Yep. If you said Bad Case of Loving You, you are correct.
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0: funny that Dawn mentions the Robert Palmer Girls, because that song came out several years before the Robert Palmer Girls.
1: Mm.
0: Yeah, late 70s. We didn't have MTV back then. Felt like it, but we didn't.
1: I would have rather been a Bond girl.
0: You're not tall enough.
1: That's the problem.
0: You wouldn't have fit in the camera shot.

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1: All righty then. We've added another diamond to the map. But we'll talk about the one that's been going on since a little after midnight this morning. So bright and early. 40 eastbound, we have an accident. Mile marker 119. And it is impacting all the lanes. Semi flipped. They're getting it taken care of. So if you're coming in this morning, making your way in from, say, Menifee, you're going to see that stack up around 119. Also, got a diamond over on 30. Right there as you're getting ready to go on to 430, coming out of Saline County. Two-vehicle incident, right shoulder of the ramp to I-430 northbound. So as you're right there making that little whoosh, the little whoosh is going to tie things up on the right-hand side there on the ramp. So be extra careful. Mile marker 128. And lots of slowdowns starting to stack up as you're making your way to the airbase this morning there in Jacksonville. If you see anything else, 501-614-9410.
2: All right, let's get your 710 request. Let's amp it up a little, too. Let's get that motor running. Text line's open, 501-614-9410.
3: Don's World.
1: How many of you guys are Monty Python fans? But for some reason, I saw a rewrite coming with this story. I didn't realize skunks are not native to Scotland until this morning.
2: Because well, it depends on how much they had at the pub.
1: Well, no. Travelers are being warned in Scotland to be aware that there is a skunk on the loose. Apparently, they're not native, but sometimes people keep them as pets. And the skunk's owners have confirmed that Ava burrowed out of her enclosure and is out roaming the Highlands. So be extra careful. It is not going to be in your best interest to try to grab the skunk. Just let them know where it is, and then the owners will come try to pick up Ava so nobody else has to buy extra tomato juice and bathe their dogs.
2: Which, by the way, does not work.
1: Right.
2: At all. Ask me how I know.
1: How do you know?
2: We had one in our backyard in California, and we had a German Shepherd named Whiskey. And this particular house that we lived in had a little apartment out in the back, which is when I was in high school, that's where I stayed because there were only two bedrooms in the main house.
1: Mm-hmm.
2: Anyway, Whiskey goes out there and gets all tangled up with this skunk.
1: Mm-mm.
2: My mom says, put her in your room.
1: Oh.
2: Put her in your room. I'm like, Mom, what? No. Put her in your room right now. Because she was worried about the skunk. So, yeah. You know, let me just, for those that do know, you know what I'm talking about. Skunks smell a lot different up close than
1: like
2: they do
1: burnt
2: from the
1: rubber
2: road.
1: And
2: it's like ammonia. It just runs right through your sinuses.
1: Mm-hmm.
2: So I went down and I must have bought like 10 gallons of tomato.
1: So if you're headed to Scotland,
2: it doesn't work.
1: Watch out for Ava. She's out roaming the countryside.
2: The tomato thing is just something that Campbell's Soup did.
1: They probably did.
2: Pines to try to sell more. Oh, yeah. Put some of our tomato sauce on it. It doesn't work.
1: Dawn dishwashing liquid works.
2: Tomato sauce does not. Okay. We'll get to your 710 request. AC/DC just around the corner. Hang on.
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Yeah, baby. 7:06, Rick and Dawn in the morning on the Point 94.1. I've got this mockingbird that comes and just sits on the windowsill outside my office. Do we have you? Are you here? She's not. She's letting the dogs out. All right, 710 request. We've got maybe some Uncle Ted coming up here in a few minutes. Plus, Trivia Nick Hills from the Electric Cooperatives of Arkansas. Right now, it's David Bowie on the Point. Good morning, you beautiful people.

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1: Who asked for that?
2: A chipper.
1: They're grounded. It's going to be stuck in my head the rest of the day.
2: You're welcome.
1: It's what you get for leaving me hanging, Dawn. Whoops, needed to run around the
2: yard. Yeah, see, I knew you were letting Flonays out.
1: 40 eastbound has been tied up since right after midnight this morning. Still tied up if you're coming in from Menifee, for example, right before Conway, mile marker 119. They are taking care of an accident there. And then also starting to see things back up quite a bit on 30 east because we have a two-vehicle accident on the right shoulder of the ramp to I-430 northbound. So that's mile marker 128 there, 30 east on that ramp. And that is starting to back things up all the way towards Benton. So be extra careful if you're coming in on 30 this morning. If you see anything else, 501-614-9410.
2: All right, checking your forecast for today. Sunshine, today's high going to be in the low, maybe mid-90s. So if you're going to be out and about doing things, be careful. Looks like the same for tomorrow. Low to mid-90s. Sunshine in the forecast right through Thursday. And then here comes the rain. Looks like Friday right through the weekend. Temperature is going to be in the upper 80s to low to around 90 through the weekend. So if you've got some yard work that needs to get done, you might want to get it done before the weekend or find one of those little downtimes in between or, I don't know, at some point get it done. Or just don't do it. Right now, sunshine 77. So when you left me hanging, I was I walked in the office after we finished up yesterday and I looked down and there's a mockingbird sitting on the windowsill.
1: Mocking you.
2: Giving me the one eye.
1: Oh.
2: Like, hey man.
1: Open this window.
2: What are you doing by my windowsill? And just like the meme, I walked in and I was like, oh, look, a mockingbird.
1: Oh, look, a mockingbird.
2: Yeah. And then he flew off, but then he came back. And he must have done this four or five times. I don't know what that dude was after. But by golly, he didn't get it. All right, congratulations to Robin. I've not heard back from Robin. Robin was yesterday's Paper Crown of Knowledge recipient. I don't know if... I'm hoping to hear back from Robin. Because Robin was one of many that knew that per person, we use about 160 plastic water bottles per person per year. It's a lot. I did the math, the short math, the quick math. That's somewhere between 55 and 60 billion plastic bottles.
1: It's a lot.
2: Just in this country alone. Which is crazy because I had never seen water in a handheld disposable plastic bottle until I went overseas in 1990. And then I come home and then suddenly everybody's got them.
1: It's everywhere.
2: Everywhere. Let's get to today's.
0: The Electric Cooperatives of Arkansas present Triviadiculous with Rick and Don on the Point 94.1. 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Electric Cooperatives of Arkansas, better connected together. Nothing matters more.
2: Better connected together, along in conjunction with Arkansas Mailing Services. Happy to have the Electric Cooperatives on board. They're going to be visiting us next month. 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Arkansas Mailing Services are the ones to get everything out to you with that certificate of authenticity and your paper crown of knowledge. If you want one, answer this question correctly. The oldest one of these stores opened in the U.S. in 1796. Obviously still in operation. Otherwise, we wouldn't be talking about it. What kind of store is it?
1: I'm waiting on the answers.
2: Text line's open, 501-614-9410.
1: I think it's broke.
2: The text line? Okay.
1: Is yours working?
2: No. We're stuck on Zach and Stephanie.
1: Oh. I'm stuck on Hero.
2: Oh.
1: Uh-oh.
2: Oh, man. Now it's not... When you left Flonays out, what did you flip a switch somewhere?
1: No.
2: Did you press that button that says, do not press this button?
1: No, I didn't touch it.
2: What?
1: So while we're waiting on the text line to pick back up again, apparently this is going to happen a few more times for the next few days because we've had severe sunspots the past couple of days that end up affecting our electronics.
2: Oh. Is that what?
1: So
2: oh,
1: they say.
2: There we go. Just log out and log back in because now we're zooming past 100.
1: Oh, my goodness.
2: Yes. Okay, a bookstore, a bookstore, a bookstore, a bookstore, a bookstore, a bookstore. 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Sears. No.
1: A O'Harmacy.
2: Hmm?
1: I think they were talkie text.
2: I gotcha. A Kmart.
1: Ooh, donut shop.
2: The first Kmart opened in 1796.
1: Piggly Wiggly?
2: Thank God. Yeah, possible. Dollar General.
1: Tavern.
2: Okay, the question was, the oldest one of these type of stores, what kind of store is it, opened in the U.S. in 1796. 1796, everybody.
1: No, Teresa, wasn't that kind of store.
2: Drugstore.
1: Woolworth.
2: A vape shop. 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
1: The Five and Dime.
2: Now, this store is still in operation.
1: Is it really?
2: Yes. So we're looking for this particular type of store.
1: Oh, Gremlin says, how about an emporium?
2: Mercantile. 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
1: Ace Hardware.
2: There we go. Ace is the place since 1796. Okay. You can just bring your musket down here and we'll get that cleaned up for you as well. So, Dawn, the oldest one of these jewelry stores opened in the U.S. in 1796, Shreve, Crump, and Lowe in Boston.
1: Oh, I saw that place.
2: Yeah, jewelry. What?
1: Oh, Melissa said she ate at the oldest tavern still operating in Boston.
2: Did she have a pint of ale?
1: I don't know.
2: Or did she go for the mead?
1: She probably went for the espresso. The Parker House Rolls.
2: I will go through the text line.
1: Oh, Samuel Adams.
2: A little later this morning, figure out who it is that got there first. Robin, if you're listening, we're still waiting to hear back from you for yesterday's paper crown. So, everybody stand by. The Wednesday Wheel, coming up here in about 15 minutes.
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0: something now, aren't we?
1: Yeah, sure.
0: Maybe? Ask it and answer. Jewelry store. Or

Pearl Jam's Even Flow from the Point 94.1. I got to get locked in. 7:40, Rick and Dawn in the morning. Asked and answered our trivia-diculous question from earlier. The oldest one of these types of...

0: because it's going to have things tied up till they get all of that debris cleaned up. Also, still cleaning up the accident from this morning. Looks like mile marker 119. If you're leaving Menifee and you're headed in towards Conway, you're going to see this accident because 40 East has been tied up for the last almost 8 hours while they get it taken care of. And 30 East, almost got it taken care of, but we have a two-vehicle accident. The right shoulder of the ramp to I-430 northbound that's been tying things up at mile marker 128. But it is almost taken care of, and then everybody can get back to normal. And it looks like Jacksonville stacked up enough that now we're looking at people getting on at that first Cabot exit. And
1: Staxonville.
0: Yeah, we're just going to change the name. So if you see anything else, Jimmy Don says, yes, that is correct. There is an accident at the light, like Melissa was saying there. So off 630 to go up to JFK, there's a wreck right at the top of the hill under that light. So thank you guys for getting us up to date on all that. If you see anything else, 501-614-9410.
1: Okay, here we go. Wednesday, time to spin the Wednesday wheel. You ready?
0: Uh-huh.
1: See what category we land on today. What did we have last week? Was that Dino Wednesday last week?
0: Mm-hmm.
1: Yeah. By Lisa was jumping for joy. Could be one of many different categories. Today, what's in Dawn's Kroger bag?
0: Oh, what's in my bag?
1: Yeah.
0: It's a big bag. It's a really big bag. It's a special event bag, too. Special event that just started last weekend? Yeah, last weekend. It's pretty cool, too.
1: Describe what this item is.
0: Well, it has a trap door in the front that opens.
1: Castle.
0: What? No, it's not beer. No. No, it's got a trap door in the front that opens. Well, I guess it's a drawbridge.
1: Is this something that anybody can get?
0: Yeah. Okay. Yeah. You can go buy it. Huh? I bought it.
1: Where would one get this?
0: Like Movies 8, Cinemark.
1: Okay.
0: Yeah.
1: Text in. Tell us what you think's in Dawn's Kroger bag. 501-614-9410. Interesting.
0: It comes with a straw, too, because...
1: Fruitcake Dave says air.
0: Oh, well, Brent already knows what it is.
1: Zach and Stephanie said sunscreen.
0: Oh, it's not a cup, per se. But you can pour liquids into a portion.
1: Oh, look at that. I just looked at the answer, and Hero nailed it.
0: No, it's not just the cup, though. Yeah. Oh. So, actually, Jeremy got it first. So, it's the Castle Grayskull from He-Man, and you put the popcorn in the middle of the castle, and then it comes with a straw, and then the back turret is actually a drink cup that you can put drinks in. So you have your drink in one corner and then your popcorn in the rest of it, or whatever snacks you want to put in it.
1: You and Mr. Parker really are just a couple of middle-aged 8-year-olds.
0: Listen, okay,
1: what?
0: When you have grown-up money, sometimes...
1: Right? You get to buy the things you couldn't get when you were 8.
0: You buy the weird things.
1: So do you guys have a china cabinet where you keep all these collectibles?
0: No, it's not china. No, it's just an open shelving.
1: Is it a one and done? You used it at the movie and then you just get to sit and marvel at your...
0: Well, you can bring it back. They said you can bring it back in with you. Like my, yeah, they do display them. But like my, my purse that I bought for Devil Wears Prada, you can bring your purse back in to any movie and they'll put popcorn in it.
1: Hero just said, oh, that's cool, Air Force.
0: No, he said, that's not what AF means. So, yeah.
1: Did you get a
0: Did
1: you get a Devil's Wear Prada popcorn container?
0: Yes. Yes. Yes, I did.
1: I love you guys.
0: And it comes with the charm on it, the Prada charm on it. But no, the they also have the, what's the cat's name? You guys know what the cat's name is in He-Man. Someone's going to say it in a minute.
1: Toby.
0: No.
1: I don't know.
0: But the cat, they also have the cat as a popcorn bucket. And the seat rises up where the seat is in the middle, and then
1: Very
0: the popcorn
1: nice.
0: Is inside.
1: Very nice.
0: I haven't seen that one yet.
1: Well done, Dawn. Aerosmith, minutes away.
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3: 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Real quick. Don't let joint pain ruin your summer. Seriously, if your knees hurt every time you get up, your back aches after 10 minutes outside, or your shoulders are keeping you from golfing, swimming,

0: farming, gardening, whatever it is you love doing this time of year, you need to check out QC Kinetics. 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
2: Already.
1: Mm-hmm. The first tornado recorded by settlers happened near New Haven, Connecticut, 1682.
2: I wonder if they drew it like we picture, you know, like with a cow flying around the outside. And...
1: man, they probably thought it was the work of witches.
2: Probably, yeah, I can see that.
1: Birthdays, Elizabeth Hurley, 61. Comedian Bill Burr, 58. DJ Qualls, 48. Lily Sobieski, who to me always looked like she could have been the daughter of, what's that gal's name? Sorry, brain just went blank. She was in Castaway.
2: Oh, yeah. I can't think of her name either, but yeah. The wife? I know you're talking about.
1: Yes. Oh, it'll hit me here in a minute. She is 43. Kate Upton, 34. Married to Major League Baseball pitcher. Awesome pitcher.
2: Justin Tara Verlander. Lipinski, figure skating legend, is 44. Lee Bryce, country singer, 47. Shane West, remember the movie A Walk to Remember?
1: No.
2: No? Okay. He's 48. And Jodeci, 55. Gene Triplehorn, 63.
1: Okay, Artemis 2 barely cooled off, and now Artemis 3 getting ramped up, ready to go. They announced to the crew is going to be yesterday. This is going to be taking off next year for rendezvous and docking procedures of the Orion spacecraft and human landers. All part of the big plan for the future to put a space station on the moon. Okay, Dawn, traffic?
2: Yes. As soon as my map decides to update... there we go. Okay. So, yes, we are still looking at those same two accidents that we've been dealing with most of the morning. The one over on 40 East is causing a whole lot of headache this morning. Mile marker 119. They're trying to get that semi flipped back over and moved out of the way. So it is blocking all the lanes and it is backed up now past Menifee and starting to back up on the side roads also as everybody tries to get around that. So, give yourself a little bit more time if you got to leave the house for that one and you're not in a hurry. Maybe this afternoon. Two-vehicle accident, 30 eastbound on the right shoulder of the ramp to I-430. Northbound just about taken care of, but they are getting it moved out of the way now. Mile marker 128. And the 530 northbound starting to stack up at the south interchange. We had a couple people, was it Helen Hunt? Couple people
1: That's
2: telling
1: it.
2: Us.
1: That's her.
2: See, they know these things. Couple people letting us know about the accident, JFK. So if you happen to be, no, I don't say popcorn. Reading people's comments. If you happen to be on 630, you're going to see some stack up from that also. And turn two starting to tie up there in front of the big churches. Still have some backup as you head towards the airbase this morning on 67, but it has almost worked itself out. If you see anything else we might have missed, 501-614-9410.
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0: That's what the mockingbird said.
1: Really? You just going to sit on my windowsill?
2: Really? 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
1: 808, Rick and Dawn in the morning with your chance to go to Magic Springs. We've got tickets for you for Game Show to Moe's. 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

0: traffic.
1: Everybody is almost back to normal except for 40 eastbound that they've been working on since a little bit after midnight this morning. So that accident, mile marker 119, backing things up past Menifee now on 40 east and on the side roads also. So that is the main one we're still keeping our eye on, though. If you see anything else, 501-614-9410.
2: 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Sunshine today, tomorrow, low 90s, highs for both days. If you're going to be outside, be a little cautious. Stay hydrated. And then here comes the rain as we get into Thursday night, Friday, Saturday, Sunday, right through the weekend. Temperatures through the weekend, upper 80s to around 90. It looks like rain gonna be a part of our weekend once again. Right now, sunshine, 80.
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1: Someone's going to say, Dawn, that's BS, as soon as I say this.
2: No, they won't.
1: But,
2: they're going to say, Dawn, that's Air Force.
1: Left-handed people are three times more likely to do what? Did you read it?
2: No. Not yet. Left-handed people are three times more likely to do what?
1: Not wipe with their left hand. Or go to college.
2: Okay, Dawn. There are inside words, and then there are outside words.
1: Look, Fruitcake said it, not me.
2: Yeah, well, consider the source.
1: Tell people they're in their right mind.
2: I've known a lot of left-handed people. I better look at this answer.
1: Myron says, use their left hand. Not be pitchers.
2: First of all, you being left-handed, is this true?
1: I'm both, so it depends on, you know, where I am. It is not be backwards, or be president, or be entertainers.
2: Left-handed people are three times more likely to do this than right-handed people. I don't know if I believe this.
1: See, I told you. Not get divorced. Not prove their point. Not, well, I can't say not, but because you do. You turn your paper sideways sometimes to write. Not be a genius. Be annoying about the fact that they're left-handed. Get marks on their hands while they're writing. Want to go left all the time. Bend their wrist in a funny way.
2: Well, you're both handed, so. But I've. All the left-handed people I know don't really have an issue with this.
1: More likely to be ADHD.
2: Don't have an issue with this.
1: Smile.
2: Okay, we're going to need a clue.
1: Send everything up backwards. Do CrossFit and tell you about it constantly. That's a left-handed people thing. It's something that I do sometimes. Maybe it's when I'm in my right side of my mind that I am. But, you know.
2: That clue's not helping anybody.
1: When you're going places. Oh, there we got an answer. Not throw with their opposite hand. I don't know if it's true or not. I'm just saying. I don't know why after I said that I may be doing this, everyone started saying ADHD. But left-handed people are three times more likely to show up late.
2: Maybe because you are.
1: I mean, still. Put the crank
2: so
1: on the wrong side.
2: So, left-handed people are three times more likely to show up late for something.
1: That's what it says, yeah.
2: Yeah. I'm throwing...
1: You're throwing a flag?
2: Yep. Yeah, I gotta throw the yellow. I don't know if I buy that.
1: I don't know. Ask our left-handed people. Left-handed people, are you late to things often? Do you get running behind and then you realize that you forgot to put the laundry in the dryer and you can't find your phone because it's probably in the refrigerator? Or is that, you know, something else?
2: I think we have to break this down between left-handed men and left-handed women.
1: Yeah. Yes, Karen.
2: I don't know if I buy this.
1: Well, somebody said their wife's left-handed and they're always late.
2: Again,
1: I
2: think we have to determine whether these are left-handed guys or left-handed gals.
1: Daughter's left-handed. She's never been on time anywhere.
2: Okay.
1: So, see, it could be true.
2: Okay. Great question, though.
1: Mm-hmm.
2: All right, we'll get it sorted out. See who it is that's going to get these Magic Springs tickets. Hey, Talitha's here from Make-A-Wish. We're going to talk to her in about 15 minutes. Hold on.
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done. Jeff Williams just won those tickets to Magic Springs, which, by the way, we've got a really cool package they're going to give you. 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

0: have to fear is fear.
1: No, fear of public speaking. That gets everybody. It's 8:37 on the point, 94.1. So, Dawn, do we? I got a call. Thank you, Bo, very much for not just your service, but also for the information there on 40 eastbound.
2: Mm-hmm. Yes, that accident at 40 east that they've been working on since a little bit after midnight this morning is tying things up all the way back past Menifee, right about Bell Mountain Road. So it does involve a semi, and that is what is taking so long. They're trying to get it back up and out of the way. So if you are trying to take the alternate route, we're talking about 64, it is also backed up right now and giving everybody a little bit of a headache. So that entire area, you guys, just today's Friday. Just you
1: know. What?
2: What? Not for you. You're not there. If you happen to be over, say, Alexander area, that one's starting to get back to normal. We had an accident over there, but it's been cleared, and almost everybody is back to optimal speed. And turn two, still a little bit busy as you get from 40 on to 30, but otherwise, 501, 614, 9410.
1: All right, a couple of, Jeff got the tickets to Magic Springs, but you guys had some very creative, fun answers.
2: Mm-hmm.
1: People who are left-handed are three times more likely to do this. And I read Michael's, and I just cracked up. People who are left-handed are three times more likely, according to Michael, to do CrossFit and tell you about it constantly. thanks for the laughs. You guys
2: always...
1: Is that
2: like, you know when somebody's from Texas?
1: I don't... Or...
2: Because they tell you?
1: Right. Or if somebody's a Marine...
2: Mm-hmm.
1: You ever wonder? Just wait 30 seconds. We'll tell you. All right. Talitha is here from Make-A-Wish. Good to see you again.
3: Thank you. Glad to be here.
1: Let's talk about the summer full of wishes and the travel expenses, because you guys are about to wrap up. How long has it been that you've been doing this with Channel 7?
3: Yes. So our Wishes Work Wonders, it was all through the month of May, and we just wrapped it up.
1: Okay.
3: And as we continue to wrap up this past month, we're just really emphasizing the current needs that we still have with our summer travel wishes, which is very expensive, if you can imagine.
1: I can. Mm-hmm. Yes, very expensive. So where are you guys at with that right now as far as... How did it go with Channel 7?
3: Oh, it went well, and we're still promoting our efforts. And so right now we're focusing on the number of wishes that we currently have coming up for this summer. And so we have about 40 right now that are already scheduled to be granted. And every travel wish at minimum costs $500 just to have that wish covered. But most of the wishes that we have for travel wishes, they have a family, normally a family of five. And so that's average for us. So with those 40 wishes, if you multiply that times 500, that's about $20,000.
2: Wow.
3: So right now, that's our effort to keep raising that amount of money to grant those wishes without any hindrance.
1: Okay. You mentioned a few minutes ago, too, when we were talking, that you guys are looking for volunteers.
3: Absolutely. And we need volunteers heavily in Central Arkansas. So to all the wonderful listeners out there, please, we need your support. There are so many areas that you can help as a wish granter, an airport greeter. We have translators, all different types of areas that can be useful for our families that we serve here in Central Arkansas. So if you're interested...

0: just that she had learned the guitar.
1: Yes.
2: It's never too late.
0: That's what I told her. I said, you know.
1: I just feel behind.
2: No, my husband learned the banjo.
1: Wow.
2: Just a couple of years ago. Taught himself. You can do the guitar.
1: Well, thank you for that encouragement. I needed to hear that.
0: See? You know. How's that banjo stuff going, by the way?
2: Okay, look.
0: Is Mr. Parker still with us?
2: No.
0: Oh, okay.
2: I mean, he's at work.
0: I guess the banjo stuff didn't work out too well.
2: He's not on the road. He's at work.
0: All right, Talitha, we'll see you next month.
1: All right, thank you so much.
0: All right, take care.
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0: Mm-hmm.
1: Yes, it do. Yes, it do. On the
0: it's the point 94.1 on the upside.
2: Mm-hmm.
0: I'm glad that Mr. Parker is with us. He's just not there now because he's
2: working so he can buy another banjo. Or jaw harp, or whatever instrument he's considering tormenting me with.
0: Whatever tool he decides. Has he thought about playing the spoons?
2: No.
0: Here, let me text him while you're talking about traffic.
2: Really?
0: Yeah, while you're talking about traffic, I'll text him.
2: Oh, well, traffic is pretty simple. I don't think you're going to have time to text him because we still just have the one accident that we've been working on all morning. 40 eastbound, still tying things up there at Menifee as you head towards Conway and impacting all the lanes. So mile marker 119. Otherwise, 501, 614, 94, 10. Tomorrow.
0: He said, hey, great idea.
2: No, he didn't. Tomorrow, FanDuel's going to be doing something pretty cool, but I can't tell you about it today. Today, I can only tell you that if you haven't signed up yet, you can do the $350 in bonus bets, and they're guaranteed if you do $5 a day for the next 7 days. 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If you've got a gambling problem, call 1-800-GAMBLER. But tomorrow I'm super excited about what we're going to be announcing with FanDuel. It's going to be a lot of fun. It has to do with, well, soccer.
0: Soccer. Soccer.
2: It's really weird that you're not French.
0: No, it's not. Okay. So I did the Ancestry.com thing.
2: Uh-huh.
0: I've got one Frenchie in my background.
2: That's it?
0: One.
2: Wow. I really thought it'd be more than that.
0: And a Rusky.
2: What about any Swedish chefs?
0: No.
2: No?
0: No. No.
2: You can guess what I am.
0: No, I can't.
2: No, yeah. Well, I'm not like some of the people who apparently have found out their ancestry that they have a certain percentage of other.
0: Huh?
2: But they're not being told what the other is. It's just other.
0: Yeah.
2: I don't know what that means.
0: Well, for the longest time, we suspected that we were Irish in amongst being English. Okay.
2: Mm-hmm.
0: No, turns out we're Welsh.
2: So you're dragons, not unicorns?
0: We're dragons, yep. Not unicorns.
2: Mm-hmm. All right. Well, bring your dragon to work tomorrow. Do something nice for somebody. Bye.
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0: 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Led Zeppelin from the Void 94.1. Good stuff right there. 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
0: Sunshine today. Checking your forecast. Low 90s. Sunshine tomorrow. Low 90s. And then here cometh the rain. It looks like it's going to start. We've got a chance of it starting sometime in the overnight hours tomorrow night. Into Friday. Into Saturday. Into Sunday. So once we get past tomorrow, looks like high is going to be in the upper 80s to around 90 right now. Sunshine, 83.
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0: on the Point 94.1 Black Hole Sun. What a beautiful day. Enjoy the sun. If you're going to be out and about doing things, please be careful. It's going to be on the warmish compared to temperatures we've had recently. So it could be a little sneaky hot. Stay hydrated. If you're going to be out there. We'll see you back here tomorrow morning, bright and early at 6. Get your day underway. Friday Eve on deck. Get home safely to the ones you love most. Until tomorrow, have a great day, everybody.
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0: 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It's 10:11. I'm Jeff Allen. Coming up next, we got Led Zeppelin. 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
1: 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We have an actual news headline here. You get to fill in the blank. Tell me what's missing on the Point text line. 501-614-9410. First correct choice gets bragging rights. And here's your headline. Yeah, it's always China. Woman had 2-inch blank in brain for 46 years. Woman had 2-inch blank in brain for 46 years. Was it A, a 2-inch screw, B, a 2-inch worm, or C, a 2-inch needle? Oh, good luck. Point 94.1.
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4: All right, wrapping up on the headline. Woman had 2-inch blank in brain for 46 years. A screw, a worm, or a needle? Okay, Gremlin Mark, you get bragging rights. Congratulations, you got in first. Now, the honor roll. Terry, got a couple of unnamed numbers. Jeremy, Shannon, Kim, Karen number 2, Sherwood Jake, Donna, Jerry, Dustin, Kelly, Ken Rock, Galen from Benton, Daniel from Judsonia, Nicholas, you all guessed correctly. Answer was C. Like I said, it's always China. A 48-year-old Chinese woman was suffering painful headaches for decades. Got a shock when she discovered through her doctor she had a 2-inch needle lodged in her brain, and it had been there for at least 46 years. She'd been telling members of her family that headaches felt like being stuck with a needle. And she told her doctor she suspected the pain was linked to a heart condition. So over the years, tests didn't give a clue about what was causing the headaches. Then the doctor ordered a CT scan and found she had a 2-inch needle sticking through her skull into the left side of her brain. Doctor said the needle had probably gotten into her brain when she was 18 months old. It's always China. Point 94.1.

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0: The Point, 94.1, Central Arkansas Classic Rock Station. Yeah, round and round, that's right. It's 11:15. Coming up next, we got the Allman Brothers Band. This afternoon, Point 94.1's Mike Kennedy is going to be out in the cottages at Sheridan Healthcare and Rehabilitation Center. It's 113 South Briarwood in Sheridan. Sheridan, this afternoon, 3 to 6, Mike will be broadcasting live for the grand opening of the cottages at Sheridan. You can tour the facility, enjoy the refreshments, meet the team, and see Mike today, 3 to 6 in Sheridan with The Point, 94.1.
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0: 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Beautiful song from Don Henley off the End of the Innocence. That's New York Minute. It's 12:11. 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

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A couple from Bon Jovi and two from Cheap Trick. Here's The Flame.

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Central Arkansas Classic Rock Station. Two from Def Leppard there. Pour Some Sugar on Me. It's 12:43. I got two from Rush up next. This afternoon, you can join the Point 94.1's Mike Kennedy. He's going to be on location. The Cottages at Sheridan. It's Healthcare and Rehabilitation Center. 113 South Briarwood in Sheridan this afternoon, 3 to 6. Mike will be broadcasting live. It's the grand opening of the Cottages at Sheridan.

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12: All right, two from Rush. 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Nothing positive reviews. Everybody saying great things about it. 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

The Point, 94.1, Central Arkansas' classic rock station. That's two from Rush, Closer to the Heart. And now we wrap up the double shot lunch with two from Led Zeppelin.

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0: 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It's 113. Cinderella is coming up next for you. 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
1: 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Point text line if you want to shoot an answer, 501-614-9410. It was 2004, 22 years ago. That's kind of hard to fathom that it was only 22 years ago. Seems like much longer. 2004, this legendary artist died at the age of 63. Now, his funeral was 8 days later, attended by an all-star cast of friends and fans. So which legendary performer passed away this day in 2004 at the age of 63? Point 94.1.
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8: Okay, School of Rock 2004, 22 years ago. This legendary performer passed away at the age of 63. And several correct answers. I think Tim and Rob got in first. John, Donna, Bachman, several correct answers. The one and only Ray Charles, this day in 2004, passed away. Liver cancer at the age of 63. 8 days later, his funeral was attended by Quincy Jones, Stevie Wonder, Willie Nelson, Glenn Campbell, B.B. King, Little Richard, Johnny Mathis, Clint Eastwood. Wow. He was very well respected, to say the least. Point 94.1.

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1: The Point 94.1, live and local. Yeah, from 1975, the Eagles there take it to the limit with Randy Meisner. And consider that in 1975, this was before Hotel California was released, that was their pinnacle hit song and their closer every night. And that note that Randy Meisner hit at the end of that song was always the showstopper. And he was kind of a shy guy and didn't enjoy the spotlight, and a lot of nights didn't really want to sing it, but that's part of the reason he left the band. Yeah, I played that today because this day in 75, the Eagles did release their fourth album, One of These Nights, which featured that song and others. 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That song every Saturday, 10 to midnight, is 2 hours of stuff like that. If you enjoy it, tune in for it. 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

0: The Point, 94.1, Central Arkansas Classic Rock Station, Under the Bridge, Red Hot Chili Peppers. It's 2:39, Rolling Stones coming up next for you. Mike Kennedy's coming in at 3 o'clock. He is live this afternoon on location, the Cottages at Sheridan. It's Healthcare and Rehabilitation Center, 113 South Briarwood in Sheridan this afternoon, 3 to 6. Mike doing the afternoon show live. It's the grand opening of the Cottages at Sheridan. Tour the facility, enjoy refreshments, meet the team, and Mike Kennedy hanging out there till 6 today. And tomorrow, I'll be back in Benton at the Big Lot at Chris Crane Dodge Jeep Ram. If you're looking for me tomorrow, I'll be in Benton with The Point, 94.1.
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1: Well, good afternoon. It's 3:11. This is Mike Kennedy. We're live from Sheridan today. 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
1: 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They have a year in common. It's your job to figure out what that year is. And what I'm going to do, since I'm here in Sheridan today, I will give you the 3 clues. I'll give you a minute to think about it, and then I'll tell you the answers. So let's run down the clues. First clue is a song from Bon Jovi, and it's a top 10 hit song from this year. And I'm looking for the year it was a hit song, not necessarily the year the album came out. Second clue is a movie.
2: Chris Parker, getting ready for the greatest night of her life. Now she's stuck babysitting the Anderson kids.
3: Take good care of my baby. I'll guard her with my life.
2: What could possibly go wrong? Adventures in babysitting.
1: And your third clue is a headline.
4: Gorbachev's first direct response to his critics amounted to a counterattack. He said, those who say our reforms don't move fast enough should know we can't do it all at once. His reform program, known as Perestroika.
1: Okay, the clues again. Wanted Dead or Alive from Bon Jovi, and I'm looking for the year that it was a hit. It was a top 10 hit. It got up to number 7 on the Billboard charts this year. Movie, Adventures in Babysitting, and the headline, Gorbachev Pushing Soviet Reforms. All right, got your guess, got your answer. Year was 1987. If you said 87, it's hump day bragging rights for you today. Good job.
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1: 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We'll be telling you all about all the great things they do all afternoon. We'll have somebody on the air to explain everything they do here in a couple of minutes. Also got your Lost Classic of the Day coming up in about 5 minutes, and it is a good Lost Classic from Skynyrd today.
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1: We're hanging out in Sheridan today, and we're having a great time. But before we get into that, Great Lost Classic. I can't remember the name of the guy that requested it. I wrote it down on a sheet of paper yesterday, and then I forgot. So it's my fault. So, Skynyrd, Ballad of Curtis Lowe, that is your Lost Classic today. We're hanging out in Sheridan, the cottages at Sheridan. Jeff is here with me. So tell us about everything you got going on today. You got a nice place here.
2: Yeah, thank you, Mike. I appreciate you coming. And, yeah, we're very proud of this. It's about a year in the making. We broke ground. I don't remember the exact time. It was hot like it is today. Yeah. And we broke ground about a year ago and started construction. So the cottage is a new concept to Sheridan, but not a new concept to Arkansas. The first greenhouse is what we call them, Greenhouse Cottage, was built in 2009.
1: Okay.
2: In my hometown of Magnolia.
1: All right.
2: And so the concept of the greenhouse is each elder that lives here has their own room, and there's 12 elders to a cottage, and this is a double cottage, so there's 12 on one side, 12 on the other. They share a kitchen, and but it's run like a skilled nursing facility, but with a twist.
1: Yeah, I like that angle. That's really cool. They can come and interact with each other, and they've got their own little group and everything. That's really cool.
2: Right, and yeah, they got their own little group, and it's just like living in a house. People walk in, they think, man, this is really nice.
1: Yeah,
2: and, it's nice. They've got a living area right here that we're sitting in.
1: Yep.
2: The nice kitchen that the workers here use, and then in their rooms they have their own bathroom, their own their own television, a recliner in the room, their own bed, and it's own shower. So really, really nice.
1: It's very nice. We want people to come check it out today. 4 to 6 is your grand opening.
2: 4 to 6. We're going to have a little program starting at 4. We've got
1: okay.
2: A couple speakers. We'll introduce what happened. Well, the owner of the company will be here. State representative, or state senator, I beg your pardon, state senator Matt Stone
1: okay.
2: will be here to speak a little bit. There'll be people from the Arkansas Healthcare Association, a few other people. I think the mayor of Sheridan will be here to speak as well. And then after that, we're going to invite people in.
1: Yeah.
2: Get out of the heat. Come and take a tour of the cottage. We've got some rooms to show them. And we'll show everybody how it all works.
1: It's very nice. We're hanging out inside in the living room right now. And again, the address is 113 South Briarwood in Sheridan. Come by and see us today if you can.
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1: 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And of course, you've got rehabilitation and recovery things here too, like physical therapy, speech therapy, occupational therapy, tons of stuff. We'll talk to some more of the folks that work here in a couple of minutes, but right now, let's keep the music going. How about some Billy Idol on The Point?
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1: Hey, we're on location at Sheridan today, so come by and see us. 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You can tour the facility, enjoy refreshments, meet the team, and just find out about all the great stuff they do here, including they do some rehab. And Billy is here to talk about the different things that you guys do here at the center, different types of rehab. What do you guys have going on?
2: So we do everything here from a rehab standpoint with physical therapy, occupational therapy, speech therapy. We see all different kind of conditions, whether that be an orthopedic surgery coming in from the hospital to rehab here and then go home, or somebody that needs care here longer term that stays here longer term in the facility. And we actually even offer outpatient therapy services. So if someone were to come here and get therapy and be at a functional level where they could return home, they can just come right back here and get their outpatient therapy as well.
1: And I see we got the gym right behind us.
2: Yeah, we would love for everyone to come out and tour our gym. We have most of our therapy team here, which, by the way, our therapy team has over 100 years of experience in the field. So we would love for everyone to come out and meet them, ask questions, and let us give them a tour.
1: Okay, come on out and see the new place, and maybe it's exactly what you're looking for. You never know till you come out here and check it out. 113 South Briarwood in Sheridan. We're here till 6 today. Come by and see us.
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1: Hey, we're in Sheridan today. 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Some great senior living here. 113 South Briarwood in Sheridan. The grand opening is going on right now, and the opening ceremony just got done. 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We got refreshments. 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And the very, very nice facility. If you're in the area, definitely come and check it out. We're here till 6 o'clock today. We got a lot of classic rock to play for you. And we got Mike's match game coming up in about 10 minutes or so.
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1: It is Mike's Match Game, and we are live from the Cottages at Sheraton. Yeah, we're live in Sheraton today, and we're at 113 South Briarwood in Sheraton. It is the Sheraton. It is grand opening. You can tour the facility up until 6 o'clock today. You can meet the team. We got refreshments and tour this incredible new facility. John, you've got a beautiful, beautiful place here. Tell us a little bit about what you guys are doing.
2: Thank you, Mike. We're so proud that the Point 94.1 is here, and there are so many people from the Sheraton community and Grant County, East End, Whitehall.
1: You can probably hear them in the background. There's a lot of people here.
2: Yeah, we're thrilled that everybody's here to see this new model of care. This is, Mike, if you look around, this is a nursing home.
1: Yeah.
2: It sure doesn't look, smell, feel anything like it.
1: It feels like a home.
2: It does.
1: Yeah.
2: It feels like a home. You don't see signage. You don't hear beeping noises.
1: Yep.
2: That's something we're proud of, but we're more proud of the people that are here working the care matches or exceeds the beautiful building, and that's what it's all about.
1: Everybody here has been so awesome. I got a tour of the area earlier when I got here, and there's people taking tours now. And you're right, it's more like a home. We're in like this big living room area right now. We've got a dining room area right next to us, a kitchen. Just beautiful place for somebody to be.
2: Absolutely, and I'll add that there's a lot of fellowship going on, as you listeners can probably hear, but that's what it's all about. It's about relationships, it's about people, and that's what matters. So we're trying to match the quality with the outside of the building, and you know, it's always a work in progress, but we're proud to bring it to Sheraton.
1: And people can come check it out today till 6. Thank you for having us here.
2: Thank you, guys.
1: So should we play Match Game now?
2: Let's do it.
1: Okay, so it's like the old TV show Match Game back in the 70s, Gene Rayburn. Yeah. It's brought to you by Little Rock's historical Midtown Billiards on South Main, and they're open 7 days a week, 3 in the afternoon. It's early in the morning. They're open till 5 a.m. And playing for fun today. So the fill in the blank, it's about our buddy Tom. Tom said, "I'll never go back to that barber. Instead of putting a hot towel on my face, he stuffed a hot towel down my blank." I obviously said pants. You wanna take a guess?
2: Yeah,
1: instead of a hot towel on his face, hot towel down his
2: neck
1: is a good answer. Jeff Allen said throat. Chuck the promo guy said pants. He agreed with me on that one. Dawn said shirt. And David from Midtown Billiards said throat today. So if you said any of those things, you got a match today. Go ahead and pat yourself on the back and know you got bragging rights.
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2: 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Come by and see us. 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It's on South Briarwood in Sheridan. And the grand opening is today. You can come by right now, take a tour of the facility, and meet the team if you like. And we would love to see you. We're here till 6 o'clock today. And if you can come by, that would be wonderful. Stupid News, your daily dose of stupid, is coming up at 5:10. And right now, it's CCR.
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1: It is your daily dose of stupid, live from Sheridan today. We are at the Cottages at Sheridan Healthcare and Rehabilitation Center, their grand opening, 113 South Briarwood in Sheridan. And we'll tell you more about the facility. It's really nice here. We'll tell you more about the facility here in a couple of minutes. We'll get somebody from the facility on the air to tell you all about it. Right now, let's do stupid news. Stupid news brought to you by U.S. Truck Accessories, Conway and Searcy, your number one Central Arkansas source for all things truck accessories. 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Okay, three stupid stories. I got them right here. We'll start with a guy in Germany. Stupid thief broke into an electronics store and really didn't think his plan through because he stole a whole bunch of high-end GPS devices. So he thought he hit the jackpot because they were expensive devices, but he didn't because they're GPS devices, and they were turned on and connected to the store's tracking system. So when they realized they were stolen, all they had to do was look up the GPS location and give it to police, and have police drive over and arrest the thief. Yeah, don't steal a turned-on GPS device. It's not going to work out well for you. Next story, a little Florida stupid. Stupid Florida man shopping at Sam's Club. Everything was going great. He was getting the stuff he needed. Then I guess he felt the urge to go, dropped his drawers, and started peeing on $10,000 worth of Spam and Vienna sausage. I didn't know they had that much Spam and Vienna sausage in a Sam's Club, but he found it. He peed on it. Another shopper saw what he was doing, told store security, and by the time they got over there, a guy had left the store. But he had bought something while he was there, so they reviewed the security footage and were able to get his name, address, and phone number from his membership card. Dumb. Police went over to his house and arrested him. I'm guessing he had to pay for the $10,000 worth of Spam and Vienna sausage that he peed on. Maybe they made him eat it. That would be good punishment, I think. Final stupid story. Stupid guy interacting with a bison at Yellowstone National Park. Not a good idea. 30-year-old man from New Jersey got way too close to a bison. Bison didn't like that. Bison gored him. Yeah, that's going to happen when you get too close to a bison. Park rangers haven't released the man's name or his condition, but as soon as we get more info on that story, we will let you know. But don't go up close to a bison. It's never going to work out well for you. That is your daily dose of stupid. Stupid news on The Point 94.1. At least he wasn't trying to take a selfie with the bison. That would be worse if that is even possible.
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1: We're live today. We're in Sheridan at the Cottages at Sheridan. It's a healthcare and rehabilitation center and beautiful, beautiful place. 113 South Briarwood in Sheridan. The grand opening is going on till 6 o'clock today. You can come. You can take a tour. We've got refreshments, and you can check it out. And Denise is here with me. This is a beautiful place that you guys have. And
2: well, thank you very much. We're very proud of it.
1: This is like being in someone's home.
2: It is, and that's what we claim. You know, if you can't be home, this is the next best place to be.
1: So what kind of services do you have for people?
2: So anybody that can live in a traditional skilled nursing home can live here.
1: Okay.
2: We do have rooms for people that are going to live long-term, but the side that we're standing on now is our short-term rehab cottage.
1: Okay.
2: So people that come here, maybe that's had a hip replacement or has fallen and broken a leg or shoulder, or maybe someone's had a stroke, they can come here and rehab with our state-of-the-art therapy gym.
1: Yeah, I see
2: and
1: the
2: then,
1: gym right behind us, yeah.
2: And then go back home.
1: And it's all close proximity to each other. We're in the living room. We got a little dining room next to us, the kitchen. Gym is right off to our right, and then the rooms are there as well.
2: Correct. There are 12 private rooms. Four of them are a little bit larger than the other eight, and those can accommodate a couple, you know, if a husband and wife want to come in together. We also have a spa that we have a hairdresser that comes weekly.
1: Nice.
2: And there's a whirlpool in there.
1: Okay.
2: If they want a whirlpool, every room has a bathroom complete with a shower as well.
1: Wow, that's very nice. And it is very nice inside here. And I urge people to come by and take a tour if they like. SheridanRehabCenter.com. Is that the best way for people to get info if they can't make it out today?
2: Yes, it is.
1: Okay. Come see us. Cottages at Sheridan. It's 113 South Briarwood in Sheridan. Wanted to quick update you on the traffic. We got a couple of issues. 530 southbound, mile marker 9. We got an accident there. It's backing up traffic a little bit. 30 westbound, 430 interchange is doing what it does. It is backed up and heavy and stopped. Don't think it's an accident. Just think it's heavy traffic. So that is going as well. Everything else looks good. If you do see any other traffic problems, you can text me, 501-614-9410. But if you can, come see me, Cottages at Sheridan, here until 6 o'clock today.
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0: Now back to Mike Kennedy on location.
1: We are on location, and we are having a great time today. 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It's on South Briarwood in Sheridan, and the grand opening is going on right now. You can probably hear all of the people that are in the background, and there's a lot of people that are here. Jody is here with me. So tell us a little bit about the Cottages at Sheridan. What do you guys offer? What do you guys do?
2: Of care that we're offering in Sheridan.
1: Okay.
2: Sheridan. It is a home-like environment.
1: Mm-hmm.
2: It's, I'm excited about both ends. We have a long-term care end.
1: Right.
2: Where they can sleep as long as they want, get up when they want, eat what they want. I mean, it's a...
1: That sounds like the dream right there.
2: Yes, it is. Well, one of our little ladies actually said, I think this is what heaven is like.
1: Yeah.
2: So, and
1: right now we're in the short-term area.
2: Yes.
1: And tell us about that. So that's for people like maybe somebody had a hip replacement.
2: Yes.
1: Or something like
2: hip
1: that.
2: Hip replacement, stroke, mm-hmm. things like that. We offer speech therapy, occupational therapy, physical therapy in a brand new state-of-the-art gym with state-of-the-art equipment.
1: Yes.
2: In a home-like, beautiful setting.
1: Yeah. It's hard to stress that this is so much like being in somebody's home.
2: Yes.
1: We're in a living room right now. There's sofas, there's reclining chairs, there's a love seat, there's a TV and a fireplace behind me. And then two steps to our right, there's a full gym.
2: Yes.
1: And then we've got the rooms.
2: Yes.
1: There's a dining room straight ahead of us, and then the kitchen. And it's all, everything you need, there's a patio to our left, mm-hmm. everything's right here.
2: Yes. Yes, it is. And I do feel like that this model, for somebody that can't do acute therapy in a hospital setting,
1: mm-hmm.
2: and they have to do skilled. Most of that is done in a nursing home setting.
1: Right.
2: This is unique.
1: It is very unique. Yes.
2: And I feel like our therapy outcomes are going to be through the roof.
1: I agree with you on that because it's... It doesn't seem like you're in a place like a nursing home. It
2: right.
1: seems like you're just in your best friend's house.
2: Yes, exactly.
1: Yeah. Yep.
2: Exactly.
1: And you're just staying at your friend's house for a little bit until you work on what you need to work on, and then you're back home.
2: And we're family friendly,
1: yep.
2: pet friendly.
1: Yep.
2: I mean, we encourage families to be able to come and just hang out with their mm-hmm. their loved one who's here in this setting.
1: And if somebody's listening right now, they can come by till 6. The open house is going on.
2: They can.
1: Or they can call and make
2: an
1: appointment?
2: They can call. They can just come by during business hours, and
1: okay.
2: we'll be glad to bring them down here and show them a tour.
1: Okay. Come and check it out. The Cottages at Sheridan. It's on South Briarwood. We're here till 6.
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0: refreshments. You can come meet the team. It's going on for about another 15 minutes, but you can come by any time and take a tour. One thing that's very important here is veteran care, and Claudia is here with me. Thank you for talking on the air with us today. Tell us a little bit about the cottages and how it works with veterans.
1: Okay, here at Sheridan, we are a VA contract facility, which means there's a certain subset of veterans who have a certain percentage of disability, and they qualify for the VA to pay for them to live in a nursing facility,
0: okay,
1: should they have that need.
0: Right.
1: And to be a VA contract facility, there are VA social workers and nurses who come out, and they are, you know, making sure that we're doing everything well. They visit with our veterans. They ensure that our care meets their very strict standards to know that we are providing the best quality of care to our veterans and everybody else.
0: Yeah, and we were talking off the air a minute ago how different this style is from a traditional nursing home. It's like being in somebody's house.
1: Yes, I absolutely love the greenhouse cottage model. It's really good if you have a patient who needs isolation, if you have a patient who really has a negative connotation towards the nursing facility, mm-hmm, even if they're only coming for rehab and they know that it's temporary. When they have their own space and it looks like a home, it
0: yes,
1: doesn't look like a facility. It's not sterile, and,
0: yeah,
1: and they don't have that mindset that they're going to keep me here and I have to live here forever. It just feels like a home.
0: It's warm and friendly, and it's like we're in somebody's living room having a party right now.
1: Yes, and for the people who do have to come live here, no one is excited to go move into the nursing home. And so when you have somebody that's had to make that difficult decision for their loved one or for themselves, when they get to come to a place like this that looks like a home,
0: yep,
1: it indicates more of an assisted living type place. But we have higher levels of care than that.
0: Yeah.
1: We can meet all of their needs,
0: yep,
1: and they get to be in their own room.
0: And we were talking earlier, too, there's, you know, the gym is right behind us, and yes, the rooms are right there, and there's a kitchen, mm-hmm, and a living room, and I'm standing right in front of the fireplace and the TV.
1: Yes.
0: Yeah.
1: Yes, it's so nice, and just it's inviting.
0: Yes.
1: It's very inviting. So I would invite anybody who even lives in the area just to come by and see it.
0: Yeah.
1: See what it looks like.
0: Yeah, it's very cool. Come check it out. The cottages at Sheridan. Again, the address 113 South Briarwood in Sheridan. We're here till 6, but they're here anytime you want to come check it out.
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0: Now back to Mike Kennedy on location.
1: We are on location here at the Cottages at Sheridan. It's a healthcare and rehab center, brand new, 113 South Briarwood in Sheridan. It's the grand opening today. John is here with me. This is really a different kind of facility, and I want you to talk a little bit about that. Because people in their mind, they have, when you say facility, healthcare facility, they have a certain image, and this is not that at all.
2: No, indeed it's not, Mike. You know, this is one of those places. I'm a very visual person. This is one of those places you have to see to really understand.
1: You really do.
2: But if I could just paint a picture for your audience, it's a reimagination of skilled nursing. This is intended to be deinstitutionalized. I mean, if you didn't know you were in a nursing home,
1: you wouldn't
2: would
1: know.
2: Would you believe it? No.
1: No, we're in someone's living room.
2: You're exactly right. And it's just, it's elegant, it's dignified, it's prideful, and it's everything that a home should be. So and we call this the greenhouse nursing home because it's where people go to grow.
1: Yeah.
2: It doesn't have to be a sterile institutional environment.
1: Yeah, and it is not that at all. I mean, living room, and the gym right there if you need it. There's a patio, you have the dining room, the kitchen, and then the individual rooms, which all have their own individual bathroom, private bathroom.
2: Right. So imagine 12 elders. It's a 12-person nursing home when it gets down to it, okay? And it's a family of families. It's 12 people living in community, sharing their life experiences together with a staff that knows them and, dare I say, loves them.
1: Yeah.
2: I mean, is connected to them. And the staff knows the residents, the elders, and their families. Mm-hmm. And those families know the staff and their families. And it just becomes this intensely personal thing and this intensely personal relationship. And although when you walk in, you see this gorgeous environment and you see this home-like setting, and that's what you're drawn to, the architecture. When
1: right.
2: It's intended to create this small, intentional community of people and caregivers.
1: Yeah, and the staff here is amazing. Everybody I've talked to today, and there's a lot of staff like mingling around, they're all incredible, and they love what they do. So this is a great place to be. Obviously, the open house is going to end here in a minute, but we encourage people, you can come by any time and take a tour.
2: Absolutely, and we're so proud to be here in Sheridan. Love, love, love this community. So pleased to introduce this new concept here. And
1: people here are going to love it.
2: They are. It's like I said, a reimagination of the way it should be.
1: Yep. It's the way it should be. The Cottages at Sheridan. And again, it's 113 South Briarwood in Sheridan. If you couldn't make it by today, definitely come by and check this place out because you're right. You need to see it to believe it and see what it's all about.
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1: The Point 94.1, Mike Kennedy on the line with James Miller over at Gwatney Chevrolet. 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

0: Central Arkansas's classic rock station, The Point 94.1. It's Zeppelin and the Ocean. I'm Mike Kennedy. Every afternoon at 5:10, we do your daily dose of stupid. Stupid news on The Point 94.1. Perhaps you missed stupid news today. We did it about an hour ago. Well, if you missed it, no problem. You can catch up on demand anytime. 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
0: 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That's when everything changed. Experience was so easy, and it was personalized. I walked in, they took time to measure my feet and fit me with supports that were personalized just for me. And now I feel better, I move better, I can wear the shoes I want to wear, I can do the things I want to do. So just know you don't have to live with the pain. Give your body the support it deserves. 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They're in Conway off Elsinger Boulevard next to Target and in Benton off I-30 in the Shops of Benton next to All Aboard. 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
4: Congratulations to Gus Smith of Central Arkansas Christian and Ashley Thompson of Rogers for being named the All-Arkansas Preps Outstanding Players of the Year in Wrestling as chosen by the Arkansas Democrat Gazette. They are among the 400 Arkansas high school athletes who will be honored at the All-Arkansas Preps Award Banquet on Saturday, June 20th, sponsored by CHI of St. Vincent. 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

0: 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What a great 80s haircut today. Ozzy Osbourne from the Blizzard of Oz album. It's Steal Away the Night on the Point 94.1 80s haircut, brought to you by the Good Feet Store. 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

Point 94.1 with Jeff Allen out on location tomorrow. 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Jeff's there tomorrow from 10 to 3.